KD6 CWI, Kilo Delta number 6, Charlie Whiskey India. 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

one. This is Robert Curtin, call sign KI5AOK. Insomnia Trivial will start in less than 2 minutes. The net will last between 45 and 60 minutes, and a clear frequency will be needed during that time. Thank you, everyone, for listening, and I'll see you shortly.

Hello, listeners out there. This is Insomnia Trivia for Monday night with your net operator, that would be me, Robert Curtin, at KI5AOK. Controlling the flow of traffic for tonight is Lalit at 6 MOT. This is a directed net, and all calls should be directed at the net controller, that would be me. Insomnia Trivia occurs daily at 10 p.m. Pacific Time or 0500 UTC on the Wind System Network. 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Now, the format for tonight's edition of the Insomnia Trivia is pretty much how it is every Monday night. First, we start by reading the questions and choices twice. Then, we start with the net system operators, and we move on to the Wind System members, and then we'll finish with the Monday regular participants. About 30 minutes into the net, the questions will be read again. Now, once all the regular participants are called, I'll read the questions one more time, and then I'll open the net to all listeners. We'll make three calls out for the participants, and if finally get to the point of all three calls being answered, once we get past all three calls, I'll go ahead and pause for 20 seconds to allow for notes and disconnect. Of course, I'll also read you some stats and answers before that happens. Then I'll review the questions and the answers again. Now, you do not have to have an amateur radio license to participate. However, in order to talk to me over the air, you do have to have an amateur radio license. But you can participate via email. Here's how you do it. Subscribe to the Insomniac Trivia mailing list at www.insomniac-group.com. Fill out your email address, and an email with the questions and choices will arrive in your inbox. Now, all you have to do then is reply to the email with your answers, and please do not forget to include your call sign on your email, or if you don't have an amateur radio license, do include your name and location, because I have no clue how to find you. We do not have, and I'm just repeating, we do not have email addresses on our rosters. So there's no way to match your email address to you, okay? So now we got that out of the way, you can send your answers also directly to me at Kilo India 5 Alpha Oscar Kilo at Dark Terminal. That's Delta Alpha Romeo Kilo Tango Romeo Echo Mike Oscar Romeo .info. You may use that email to leave comments or questions for me. All right, so let's so you can go ahead to www.windsystem.org to check the latest repeater status and alternative ways to connect to Wind System and the Insomniac Net. This also includes through Echolink and through AllStar. And also check out TechNet this week with your host Steve in 5ZUA this Friday, 5/15/2026 at 6 p.m. or 1800 hours Pacific time. All right. If there's any announcements of emergency traffic or net business that needs to be addressed, if so, please see your call sign twice, slowly, phonetically.

All right, I heard some beeping noises coming out of this over here, so I think I hit a timer right as I was ending. So, not going to repeat any of that other stuff in there because I was just right at the end anyways. So, let's go ahead for the questions for tonight. In fact, you know what I'm going to probably end up doing is trying to shorten that out for the next route through. Anyways, let's go with the questions anyways. Question number one, the original Star Wars movie opened in theaters. Who played the villain Darth Vader? Was it A, James Earl Jones, B, David Prowse, or C, both of them? Question number two, Pope John Paul II was shot in St. Peter's Square. What country was his attacker from? Was it A, Italy, B, Turkey, or C, Soviet Union? And question number three, Yugoslav leader Josip Broz Tito died after ruling his country for 35 years. What country did he lead? Was it A, Czechoslovakia, B, Yugoslavia, or C, Poland? All right, let's go ahead and repeat those questions again. Question number one, the original Star Wars movie opened in theaters. Who played the villain Darth Vader? Was it A, James Earl Jones, B, David Prowse, or C, both of them? Question number two, Pope John Paul II was shot in St. Peter's Square. What country was the attacker from? Was it A, Italy, B, Turkey, or C, Soviet Union? And question number three, Yugoslav leader Josip Broz Tito died after ruling his country for 35 years. What country did he lead? Was it A, Czechoslovakia, B, Yugoslavia, or C, Poland? All right, let's go ahead and start up with the Monday Night Insomnia Trivia. And we're going to go ahead with the neck controllers and system controllers. Let's go ahead and start with Steve, N5, ZUA.

listening. I do appreciate it. All right, next on list is on Ryan's side, and that would on Ryan's family's side, and that would be Jennifer, KO6NES.

0: All right, next on the list is also from Ryan's side, and that's going to be Robert, KO6NED.
1: Good evening, Steve. This is Robert, KO6NOS. No. Kilo Oscar 6, November Echo Tango. And my answers for tonight are Charlie Bravo Bravo. It's been a night. Thanks for being out there, Steve. Good night.
0: Definitely been a rough night for you since my name's Robert, just like yours. That's okay. That's okay, Robert. I've had that trouble before. You can also call me Travis if you want, because that's my middle name as well. So I go by both as well. Robert Travis is my full name. Robert Travis Curtin is the full name there. So anyways, I got you down for Charlie Bravo Bravo. All right, thank you, Robert, for participating. I do appreciate it. All right, so I'm going to mark myself as net controller for tonight, and we're going to go with Teresa, our Tuesday net controller, KU5MUX.

0: Next up, this is going to be Bob, our Wednesday Night Controller, K6IPE.
1: Hey, Robert, it's Bob, K6IP. I'm going to make a guess. Say, Charlie, wait a minute. Hold up, got to make sure. Yeah, Charlie, Bravo, Bravo. 73K6IP.
0: All right, Bob, I get you down for Charlie, Bravo, Bravo. Hey, thank you very much for participating. I do appreciate it. All right, next on the list is our Thursday Night Controller, Ian, 85, ID.

0: this is a rotating Saturday night controller, so start with Scott in 7FTP.
1: Good morning, Robert. I'm going to go with the Charlie Bravo Bravo. Thanks for doing the net.
0: All right, Scott, I got you down for Charlie Bravo Bravo. Hey, thank you very much for participating. I do appreciate it. Next on the list is going to be our other Saturday net controller, Will, WP7VVI.
2: Well, good morning, Robert, and good morning, good evening, good day to everyone else on the net as is appropriate. Tonight, I am also going to go with the Charlie Bravo Bravo. 7-3, everyone, WB7VPI, back to net control.
0: All right, well, I got you down for Charlie Bravo Bravo as well. Hey, thank you very much for participating. I do appreciate it. All right, moving on to our net of our assistant controllers. Let's go with Lil Al, N6MOT.
3: Well, good evening, everybody. Little Al here, N6MOT here in Monterey. I'm kind of torn between Killer Bees and Charlie Bravo Bravo, but I'll have to go with Charlie Bravo Bravo. 7-3, thanks for doing the net.
0: All right, Al, I got you down for Charlie Bravo Bravo. Hey, thank you very much for participating tonight. Thank you also for monitoring the airwaves tonight on our net tonight. Do appreciate that. All right, next on the list is going to be Jay and Jenny, W9JAY in 9OEL.

Okay, that was a bit out of sequence. Okay, give me a moment. I'm not in that position yet. I'll tell you what, hold off for about two, and then go ahead, and then at that time, give me your, something to your call sign, and then I'll go ahead and search for you. But right now, let me get through these next two items, and then I'll come back to you. All right. So here we go. Brian's next, K6CBR.

0: of the net system operator, there ain't another system operator that didn't get to call in. And wish you do so, go ahead and give me a suffix or call sign, please. Try slowly, phonetically.
1: November 7, Mike, Delta, Echo, Zachary, Vancouver, Washington.
0: November 7, Mike, Delta, Echo, is that what you said?
1: Affirmative.
0: Alright, you must be new here because I don't see you on here. So since I've got you already on here, let's go ahead and put you in anyways. But, alright, so November 7th, Mike Delta Echo. Let's go ahead and get your name, location, and your answer.
1: November 7th, Mike Delta Echo, Zachary, Vancouver, Washington. And I will answer with Charlie Bravo.

All right, give me one moment here. I was not expecting you before at this point. All right, so normally how this works is, I don't mean to irritate anybody on here, though, but usually we wait till the very, very end here before we wake some new ones here, and so, let's see, you are coming out 20, okay, so you're coming in on there. Okay, we had to figure out where you're coming in on. It looks like, you're coming down 339. Okay, just kind of trying to figure out where everything's going here, because it kind of threw me off there. But normally, what we do is, at the very end of the net, we go ahead and hit new callers. But since you're already here, Zachary, I went ahead and put you in there. Anyway, so let me go ahead and I got you down for Charlie Bravo. Bravo. Real quickly, since you answered one time now, go come back next week, answer the questions again, and we'll move you either to the Wind System members list, if you're a Wind System member, or move you to the Monday night participants list. But it looks like you're good to go, and thank you very much, Zachary, for playing tonight. Do appreciate that. All right. Let's go ahead and move on to, I gotta get back together again, guys. Sorry about that. All right, so let's go ahead and move on to the Wind System members list. And I want to thank the Wind System members for being patient, first off, tonight. And I want to thank them for their contributions, because without them, we wouldn't even keep the lights on. Your contributions not only keep the lights on, but also repair repeaters, buy new repeaters when old ones cannot be repaired, and just keep the overall general system running as best we can. So if you are interested in contributing or being a member of Wind System or want more information, go to www.windsystem.org. Okay, I didn't want anything to time out there. So let's go with, our first one's Greg, KN6QQO, and he's already emailed his answers in, so we're going to jump to Steve, KB6WR.

0: 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This is Monday Night Edition of Insomniac Net. Bruce, you're next. KM6, Zebra Unicorn Chihuahua.
1: Robert, this is Bruce in beautiful downtown Chihuahua land, and I'm going to go with a Charlie Bravo Bravo tonight. Back to you. Kilo Mike 6, Zebra Unicorn Chihuahua. Thank you for doing the net.
0: All right, Bruce, I got you down for Charlie Bravo Bravo. Hey, thank you very much for participating tonight. Tony, you are next, W6TL.
2: Evening, Robert. Tony with you from Tangler Merritt, Uncle. I'm going to go with Charlie Bravo Bravo. CDB. Thank you.
0: All right, Tony, I got you down for Charlie Bravo Bravo as well. Thank you very much for participating tonight. Next on the list is Jeremy and Candace, K7VFO and KA7NDI.
3: 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Tonight, Candace and I are going to take Charlie Bravo Bravo. Thank you and have a great night. This is K7VFO and KA7N73, and back to you, Robert.
0: All right, Jeremy and Candace, I got both of you down for Charlie Bravo Bravo. Hey, thank you very much, both of you, for participating tonight. 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
4: Hey, Robert, this is Bill in Dallas. Just a comment to the station that went out of turn there. I know you were, like, super flustered by that whole thing, but I think it's important for that station to know that there's a spot for guests and visitors at the end of the net. And I know you were, you know, caught every which way, but I just wanted to make sure that that station heard that. Anyway, my answers tonight are Charlie Bravo Bravo, CBB. Thanks so much for doing the net. And 73 to everybody. This is Bill, W5JAZ in Dallas.
0: Yeah, thank you very much, Bill, on that one. I do appreciate that. And I've been trying to make it a goal lately to kind of force myself not to do that, not to break the chain through here, because I know you guys are very dedicated to this stuff, and I personally need to understand that, hey, we have a sequence of names on this list, and I need to follow that sequence of names, and new people need to come down at the very end of it all, at the very end of the list, where after I get through everybody, and that's why I put the at the very beginning of the net, that's why I say in regards to our sequence of events and how we're going to do things. So this is a lot my fault, and I am trying my best to try to get into a position where I actually have to say no, because if I don't do this, this is going to get overrun. And this was starting to happen in 2025, where it was starting to become where people would just butt in anywhere they wanted to on the list, and new people. It wasn't you guys. It was new people coming in. So I got to make sure I push them to the end and let you guys go through, because you guys are the dedicated ones. You're the ones that make the net happen. And so, therefore, I need to make sure that you guys get your opportunity first before any new people do. And that's something I am working on. And I do get frustrated whenever things get out of order. And unfortunately, tonight, it's Natalie. So I do appreciate that. But, yes, new people, that's why we will call you at the very – so if you're new – just wait till the very end of the net. We'll call. We have a slot for that, for new people. It's at the very end. And I do announce that at the very end, very beginning of the program. So, anyways, Alan, thank you very much. Bill. Thank you very much for playing tonight. I get you down for Charlie Bravo Bravo. Next on the list is going to be Alan, KI6HNL.
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0: All right, Alan, I guess you're down for Charlie Bravo Bravo. Hey, thank you very much for participating, guys. Next on the list is Alex, KN6, ZKU.
6: Hello, Robert and Insomniacs out there. I'm going to go with Charlie Bravo Bravo tonight. I appreciate you doing that. Everybody have a good night. KN6, ZKU, thank you.
0: All right, Alan, I got you down with Charlie Bravo Bravo. Hey, thank you very much for participating. I do appreciate it. Next on the list is Fred, W6FRC.
7: 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This is Fred, W6FRC. Yeah, I think tonight I'm going to go with the trend, Charlie Bravo Bravo, 73 Suala. Back to you, Robert, W6FRC.
0: All right, Fred, I get you down for Charlie Bravo Bravo. Hey, thank you very much for participating. I do appreciate it. All right, next on the list is Ben, W6TCD.
8: Good evening, Robert and the rest of the net. This is Ben, W6TCD, in Merced, Gateway to Yosemite. And tonight I'm going with the trend, Charlie Bravo Bravo. Charlie Bravo Bravo. Back to you, Robert.
0: All right, Ben, I got you down for Charlie Bravo Bravo. Hey, thank you very much for participating tonight. I do appreciate it. All right, Lynn, KI5WWU, emailed her answers in. Next on the list is going to be Dave, KG6LYI.

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1: Thank you for doing that. W1MER, Charlie Bravo.
0: All right, Chris, I got you down with Charlie Bravo Bravo. Hey, thank you very much for participating tonight. All right, Janet, KJ6YAO, emailed his answer. Next is Gar, W6AXM.
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0: All right, Gar, I got you down for Charlie Bravo Bravo. Hey, thank you very much for participating. I do appreciate it. Next on this is Judy, W6JAB.

0: All right, didn't hear anything there, so let's move on. Bud, is this KI-6 JIB?
1: Good evening, Robert. This is Bud, KI-6 JIB. Give me Charlie Bravo Bravo tonight. Thank you.
0: All right, Bud, I got you down for Charlie Bravo Bravo. Hey, thank you very much for participating. I do appreciate it. All right, we have hit the end of the Wind System members list. Are there any Wind System members out there who normally call in on Monday night who didn't get a chance to call in and would like to do so? Go ahead and give me a suffix of your call sign, please. 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
1: Well, good evening, Robert, and everyone out there, Steve in Bakersfield. I'm going to take, maybe I'll take something a little different. Maybe Charlie Bravo Charlie. CBC for me, Robert. KB6WR.
0: Alright, Steve, I guess you for Charlie Bravo Charlie. Hey, thank you very much for participating. I do appreciate it. Alright, let's go ahead and move on. Let's see who we got going on here. Let's go ahead and move on to the Insomniac Trivia participants. And I do want to thank every Insomniac Trivia participant tonight, whether you're with the Wizards of Members or not, for participating tonight, because without you, we would definitely not have a Monday night trivia night. So thank you very much, everyone, for your participation. I do appreciate it. All right, next on the list is going to be Mike, KM6MIK.
2: Good evening, Robert, KM6MIK, Mike here in San Diego. Yeah, that question one's a little tricky. Let's go with Charlie Bravo Bravo, CBB, KM6MIK, back to you.
0: All right, Mike, I got you down for Charlie Bravo Bravo. Hey, thank you very much for participating tonight. I do appreciate it. Next on the list is Don, K7FLS.
3: 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This is Don, K7FLS. Charlie Bravo Bravo, K7FLS. Back to net control.
0: All right, Don, I got you down for Charlie Bravo Bravo. Thank you very much for participating tonight. Next on the list, Grant, KJ7WTX.
4: Good evening, this is Grant, KJ7WKX. I'm going to go with that trend tonight. Charlie Bravo Bravo. Thanks for doing the net.
0: All right, Grant, I got you on for Charlie Bravo Bravo. Hey, thank you very much for participating. I do appreciate it. All right, next on the list is Yair, W6YMJ.
5: Hey, good evening. This is Yair, W6YMJ. I'm going to go Alpha Bravo Bravo. Thank you. Have a good night. Rock.
0: All right, Yair, I got you down for Alpha Bravo Bravo. Hey, thank you very much for participating. I do appreciate it. Next on the list is Sikasapa, KM6PGT.
6: Morning, Robert. Charlie Bravo Bravo. Have fun, everyone. 73
0: KM6TTG. All right, Sikasov, I got you down for Charlie Bravo Bravo. Hey, thank you very much for participating tonight. Next on the list, Peter, KE6REX.
7: Good evening, Robert and fellow hams. Hopefully everybody is safe and dry and warm. Tonight, I'm in the mood for a cheesy bacon burger, KE6RAX, from beautiful Santa Cruz.
0: Peter, I got you down for a cheesy bacon burger. Charlie, bravo, bravo. Hey, thank you very much for participating. I do appreciate it. All right, 30 minutes after the hour, this is Robert, KI5AOK, and you are listening to the Monday night edition of Insomniac Trivia. Let's go on and read the questions since we're at 30 minutes after the hour. Question number one, the original Star Wars movie opened in theaters. Who played in the villain Darth Vader? Was it A, James Earl Jones, B, David Prowse, or C, both of them? Question number two, Pope John Paul II was shot in St. Peter's Square. What country was his attacker from? Was it A, Italy, B, Turkey, or C, Soviet Union? And question number three, Yugoslav leader Josip Broz Tito died after running his country for 35 years. What country did he lead? Was it A, Czechoslovakia, B, Yugoslavia, or C, Poland? All right, let's go ahead and go next to Kevin, AI7GA.
8: Good evening, Robert. Thanks for doing the net tonight. Put me down with a cheeseburger with bacon, Charlie Bravo Bravo. Also, please give the same answers to Susan, Alpha India 7, Sierra Echo, as a courtesy check-in tonight. Thank you, AI7GA.
0: Okay, she's bumpering down the list that you are. So, all right, so I had to go search for Susan here. So I got Susan down for Charlie Bravo Bravo, and I have go all the way back up to the top, going back up further up the list here. And for you, Kevin, I have for Charlie Bravo Bravo as well. All right, so both of you down, both of you there. So, okay, so both of you are down for Charlie Bravo Bravo, and thank you very much, Kevin, for participating. I do appreciate it. All right, next on the list is
9: going to
0: be Dave, ABATN.
9: Good evening, Robert, and everyone on the net. Dave here in Las Vegas, off of Bravo 8, Tango November. And I'm going to go with that trend of Charlie Bravo Bravo, please. 73 and back to net control.
0: All right, Dave, I got you down for Charlie Bravo Bravo. Hey, thank you very much for participating. I do appreciate it. All right, next on the list is Andy, KD5, PUR.

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1: Hello, Runner. This is Scott in Gresham. Thank you for running the net site. Please give me the Charlie Bravo Bravo. Have a good day. KJ7DTX.
0: All right, Scott, I got you down with Charlie Bravo Bravo. Hey, thank you very much for participating. I do appreciate it. Next on the list is Dave, WA7DGY.

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1: Greetings, Robert, and insomniacs everywhere. Tonight, my answers are Charlie Bravo Bravo. Thank you kindly for all you do, and 73 to everyone. This is NW7OR.
0: All right, Richard, I got you coming. Charlie Bravo Bravo. Hey, thank you very much for participating tonight. Next on the list is Howard, KB7DM.
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0: Hi, Howard, I got you down for Charlie Bravo Bravo. Hey, thank you very much for participating. I do appreciate it. Next on the list is Robert, VK2DY.
3: Yes, good afternoon. This is Robert, VK2DY. Charlie Bravo Bravo, please. Thank you very much.
0: All right, Robert, I got you down for Charlie Bravo Bravo. Hey, thank you very much for participating. I do appreciate it. Next on the list is Mike, KB6 Downhill Racer.
4: Good evening, Robert, and everybody on the net. And this is KB6 Downhill Racer. And for my answers, once again, I'm going to have to go with the big, beautiful Butt Sisters. Bertha Butt, Betty Butt, and the ever-ravishing Bathsheba Butt. Thanks for doing the net.
0: Hey, man, I got you down for the Butt Sisters. All right, I like to call them Bravo, Bravo, Bravo. All right, thank you very much, Mike. I do appreciate it, and thanks for playing. All right, let's see. Kevin, K6KJV, emailed in his answers in. So next is John, KO6FCY.

0: All right, let's see if he's at the stoplight tonight. Orenza, KK4, red, yellow, green.
1: Hey, Net Control, I'm at the traffic light. Well, my friends took my keys, Roger, Tammy, and Stacy, so...
2: You don't need them.
1: Oh, my God. Well, the Alfa Romeo is nowhere to be found, so I'm going to have to catch a ride with somebody in lane one in the Cadillac. Maybe I could get in lanes two and three with the Bugatti, but my Alfa Romeo is nowhere to be found. So if somebody doesn't let me ride in the passenger seat of the Cadillac in lane one, I'll have to find somebody with the Bugatti in lanes two or three. So we'll see what happens. Let's see who wins the race.
0: Well, good luck with that, Renz. I do bug you. Hope you have luck. And anyways, that's enough for Charlie Bravo Bravo. Hey, thank you very much for playing tonight. I do appreciate it. All right, next up on this is going to be Daniel KD7EC.

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1: Yeah, this is KG5ETD, Alvin and the Chipmunks, and it's going to be Charlie Bravo Bravo. Charlie Bravo Bravo.
0: All right, Alvin, I got you down for Charlie Bravo Bravo. Hey, thank you very much for participating tonight. Next on this is going to be Richard, Kagan 6ZNC.

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1: Hey there, Robert. Hello to everybody on the net. KK6IMI here in Turlock, California. CBB, sir, and hey, thanks for doing the net. Back to net, KK6IMI.
0: All right, Ruben, I got you for Charlie Bravo, Bravo. Hey, thank you very much for participating. I do appreciate it. All right, next on the list is Rick, KM6AME.
2: President. I'll take that, Charlie Bravo, Bravo. Thanks for doing the net.
0: All right, Rick, I got you for Charlie Bravo, Bravo. Hey, thank you very much for participating. I do appreciate it. All right, next up, this is Tudor, KM7DSJ.

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1: Good evening, Robert. Thanks for doing the net tonight. Tonight I'm going to go with the trend and see if the trend's our friend here. So the Charlie Bravo Bravo. Thanks again for doing the net. 7-3 to you and all the insomniacs. Back to net control.
0: All right, David, I got you down with Charlie Bravo Bravo. Hey, thank you very much for participating tonight. This is Robert KF5AOK. This is the Monday night edition of Insomniac Trivia. Let's see. Susan AI7NC has already been answered for, so I got her answer already. Mark is next. K3MBC.

0: All right, next on the list is Lewis, K5, TDA.
1: Greetings all. Thank you, sir, for running the net, and I think I'm going to have to go with those butt sisters there. The bravo, bravo, bravo answer. Thanks again, sir. This is K5TDA. Back to you, 7-3 all.
0: All right, Lewis, I got you down for bravo, bravo, bravo. Hey, thank you very much for participating in that. I do appreciate it. All right, next on this is Riley, N6ATP.
2: Good evening, Riley and Campbell, N6ATP. My answer is tonight, Charlie, bravo, bravo, CBB. Thanks for running the net, 7-3. Happy Monday.
0: All right, Riley, I got you down for Charlie, bravo, bravo. Hey, thank you very much for participating. I do appreciate it. Next up on the list, our resident bartender, Phil, K6, back my suitcase.

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1: 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Did you copy me? Over.
0: No, I didn't. So, you went blank on me. If you want to go ahead and give me your answers, I'll go ahead and fill them in.
1: One cognac and two bourbons.
0: All right, you got it, Phil. I got you down for one cognac, two bourbons. Charlie, bravo, bravo. Hey, thanks, Phil, for participating. I do appreciate it. All right, let's go ahead and call Charles one more time. Charles, KF6GDN.
2: Robert, this is Desmond Met. This is Charles, KF, Michael November. And we are going to go with the trend tonight. Charlie, bravo, bravo.
0: All right, girls, I got you down for Charlie Bravo, Bravo. Hey, thank you very much for participating. I do appreciate it. John, KM6TRH, you are next.
3: This is KM6TRH, John. I'll go with Charlie Bravo, Bravo. Thanks for doing the net. Back to net control.
0: All right, John, I got you down for Charlie Bravo, Bravo. Hey, thank you very much for participating. I do appreciate it. All right, next on the list is going to be Chris, KI6KTL.

0: funny is just we don't have any new entries for last week. We're at the very end of the participants list, Monday night participants list. Are there any participants out there who normally call in on a Monday night? Would you get a chance to call in tonight and want to do so? Go ahead and give me a suffix to your call sign, please, twice, slowly, and phonetically.
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0: Okay, I only got Bravo on that one. Can you repeat that one more time?
1: Bravo, Juliet Alpha, Bravo.

0: Bravo. That would be Judy, W6JAV.
1: This is the WCJAB. I'm going to go with Charlie Bravo Bravo tonight. Thanks for doing the net.
0: All right, Judy, I got you down with Charlie Bravo Bravo. Hey, thank you very much for participating. I do appreciate it. All right, let's go ahead and open it up for everybody right now. But before we do that, let's go ahead and read the questions one more time. All right, question number, by the way, this is Robert, KI5EOK, and this is the Monday Night Dish of Insomniac Trivia. Question number one, the original Star Wars movie opened in theaters. Who played the villain, Darth Vader? Was it A, James Earl Jones, B, David Prowse, or C, both of them? Question number two, Pope John Paul II was shot in St. Peter's Square. What country was he his attacker from? Was it A, Italy, B, Turkey, or C, Soviet Union? And question number three, Yugoslav leader Josip Broz died after ruling his country for 35 years. What country did he lead? A, Czechoslovakia, B, Yugoslavia, or C, Poland? All right, let's go ahead and open up to anybody who wishes to call in and play some Insomnia trivia. Whether you're new or haven't done it in a while, it doesn't really matter. At this point, just call in and we'll go ahead and put you in here on the list if you're new, or we'll go ahead and put your answers down on your entry here, wherever it may be. But anyways, if you want to play, go ahead and give me yourself into your call sign, please. Point slowly and phonetically.
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0: Okay, I got one out there, and it looks like it's going to be Charles, KO6 A and B.
1: Good evening, Ned. This is Charles, KO6 A and B here in Spring Valley, California. I'm going to go with Charlie Bravo Bravo. Thank you. Back to net control.
0: All right, Charles, I got you down for Charlie Bravo Bravo. Hey, thank you very much for participating tonight. I do appreciate it. All right, let's go ahead and continue the trend. Are there anybody who wishes to play? If they do, go ahead and give me the suffix to your call sign, please, twice, slowly and phonetically.

All right, last call, last call. If you don't pick up this call, then you have to wait until next week. So if you want to go ahead and answer any of the questions we have, you want to do it, go ahead and give me the stuff into your call sign, please, right now. Twice, slowly, and phonetically.

mean, I'm sure I've got some other stuff in here, KTL. 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I usually try to see if I can get stuff going here regarding this, but, you know, since I'm whatnot, got a couple more here. 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

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Well, almost all of them now. Got one more here. You are. There we go. Alright, so we are almost there. Let me go ahead and tell you what our Charlie Bravo Bravo on that. And we are done on that. Okay, good. So here's what we're looking at. We're looking at a total of 60. Let's see. 46 have three answers correct. 9 have two answers correct. 4 have one answer correct. Everybody at least got an answer correct. So there are nobody got zero. So everybody got at least one of the answers correct. And we have one check-in, so a total of 60 participants tonight, which is really good, especially for a Monday night. Anyway, so tonight, the trend looks like Charlie Bravo Bravo was your trend tonight, and that is your friend, is the answer, Charlie Bravo Bravo. All right, I'm going to hold off for 20 seconds, so it notes that do not want to follow me into the explaining the answers can go ahead and disconnect. But if you want to hear why the answers are what they are, by all means, hang out with me. Wait for 20 seconds, and I'll be right back, and then we'll talk about the choices and the answers, and then we'll finish up everything at that point. Anyway, this is Robert KI5 AOK. This is Monday Night Edition of Insomniac Trivia. I'll be back in 20.

0: everyone. This is Robert KI5AOK. This is the Monday Night Edition of Insomnia Trivia. That, let's see, where are we going here? I am going to go discuss the questions. All right, question number one, which is badly worded, I got to admit. But the original Star Wars movie opened in theaters. Yeah, I need to word that better next time. All right, anyways, the next question is, who plays the villain Darth Vader? Your choices were A, James Earl Jones, B, David Prowse, or C, both of them. And I think this is the one that, most of you still got it, but I do see some people were struggling with this one somewhere. So the answer is actually C, both of them. And let me tell you how that broke down. Well, we all know that James Earl Jones is the voice of it. We all know that. But the person that actually was playing Darth Vader, the actual actor himself, physical, was David Prowse. And he was a British bodybuilder and actor who physically portrayed Darth Vader on set, wearing a full suit, doing all the movements and delivering all the lines during filming. Now, the problem came into play when because Prowse has a thick Bristol accent that sounded absolutely nothing like an intimidating galactic villain. George Lucas decided to replace his voice entirely with the one you hear normally, James Earl Jones, whose deep commanding baritone became one of the most recognizable voices in cinema history. Now, Prowse reportedly found out that his voice was dubbed over when he sat down to watch the finished film like everyone else. Let's just say he wasn't happy about that. He was pretty reportedly bitter about it for years. Jones was so modest about his contribution that he had asked Lucas not to be credited in the original film. So you will not find any credit for Darth Vader, or James Earl Jones under Darth Vader or anywhere on there. So basically, he's an uncredited actor. Anyways, on to question number two. Question number two says, Pope John Paul II was shot in St. Peter's Square. What country was his attacker from? Your choices were A, Italy, B, Turkey, or C, Soviet Union. And the answer is B, Turkey. The gunman was the gunman was Ali Aksar. It's got a weird symbol above the G. A Turkish far-right militant who shot the Pope four times in St. Peter's Square in Vatican City. The Pope survived after emergency surgery and a long recovery. What happened next was remarkable. John Paul II personally visited Aksar in his prison cell in 1983 and was publicly forgave him. The two reportedly spoke privately for about 20 minutes. As for who was really behind it, investigators suspected Bulgarian intelligence was involved, which would have pointed to the Soviet KGB, who had plenty of motivation to take out a Polish Pope who was actively inspiring resistance movements behind the Iron Curtain. The full truth was never definitively proven in court. Something you learn every day. Something you learn every day. All right, next off, question number three. Question number three, another badly worded question, because I basically gave you the answer. But this is what happens sometimes when you're kind of just brushing to get questions out there. You have absolutely no clue what you're going to talk about. And that's what happened today. Anyways, Yugoslav leader Joseph Broz Tito died after ruling his country for 35 years. What country did he lead? And if it wasn't obvious from the first word, A, your choices were A, Czechoslovakia, B, Yugoslavia, or C, Poland. And I'm going to say, if it wasn't obvious from the first word, the answer is B, Yugoslavia. Yep, same place where you have Yugos. Tito ruled Yugoslavia from 1945 until his death in 1980, one of the longest-running leaders in European history. What made him unique was that he was a communist who successfully broke away from Soviet control in 1948, telling Stalin to go shove it when every other Eastern Bloc country was terrified to breathe wrong. He kept Yugoslavia together through sheer force of personality, balancing six republics, multiple ethnic groups, and three major religions under one flag. The moment he died, the glue holding everything together dissolved. By the 1990s, Yugoslavia had shattered into Slovenia, Croatia, Bosnia, Serbia, Montenegro, Macedonia, and eventually Kosovo, most of it through bloody, brutal ethnic warfare that shocked the entire world. Yeah. Yeah. And of course, as I said, somewhere during all that time, we got the Yugo. That's right. You know, whenever you can buy a car, you can buy a car for $2,500 as well. So it's a spare engine for you. And now it's a good car. Anyway, all right, on to closing out everything. And with that, we've reached the end. And with that, we've reached...
1: Good morning. The time is 1 a.m.

Okay, let's try that again. I don't know if my phone slipped or what just happened. But anyways, it is 11 p.m. Pacific time, 1 a.m. Central time where I'm at. I'm over in Katy, Texas, just right outside Houston. And again, the net is now officially closed, and all net control is now released for undirected net use. One final time, the answer for tonight's Insomniac Trivia is Charlie Bravo Bravo. That's Charlie Bravo Bravo. Everyone, thank you very much for joining in. I do appreciate it. I do appreciate everybody's participation. Y'all have a great week coming up, a great weekend coming up as well. Good golf, good jazz, whatever makes you happy. And I'll see you next week. This is Robert, KI5AOK, and I'm clear.

0: KFIVOK, go ahead.
1: Yeah, I just want to apologize for stepping on anybody's toes tonight. I travel about 200 nights a year, and I only get on the radio when I'm home, which is rare. So I'm sorry if I stepped on anybody's toes tonight. I'm sorry.
0: No, don't worry about it. No. It's a lot my fault than anything else. It's something I'm trying to deal with in regards to traffic. I've got a list of people that basically are longtime members, and I want to make sure that they're happy. And then, of course, you're not the only one that comes in on brand new like that, goes right in the middle of the list. It's kind of funny, but and last year it was kind of happening quite often. And so this year, at least in the last couple of weeks here, I kind of tried to make a decision to try to kind of force all the new people back to the end of the list where they're supposed to go. So this way, all the people who are on the list themselves with regards to the WIN systems and the North Dakota participants, all them, they can get their turn in first. Because it's more of me trying to make everybody happy here. And I'm not sure if I'm doing it right, honestly. And so a lot of it's more experimental to me than anything else at this point. So don't think you have to apologize. It's not your fault. That's fine. Usually in the past, what I've done is I stopped the line and allowed people to sneak in. And then I started thinking, well, we might get, I don't know if I'm making anybody mad out there that normally is on the list. Because, if I was on the list and I wouldn't care, but that's just me. I don't know about everybody else. So as a net controller, I got to try to see if I can try to keep the list going, try to make everybody happy, try to make as many people as I can happy so that I can keep at least a large enough list on this thing in order to have a Monday night list. So, yeah, it's kind of a juggling act. But no, don't think you have to apologize. It's fine. It's fine. And if you can't wait till the end of the list, that's cool. I'm more than happy putting people in when they need to be put in. It's just something I've been trying to get to where we get more of an orderly fashion. So it's more me than you. Don't worry about it. You're fine.
1: Well, thank you for that. I completely understand, and I am learning the cadence, and we'll fit in next time where we should be. So thank you so much, Robert, for hosting tonight. Great, great net. Good questions. I appreciate it, sir.
0: Well, I do appreciate it. And as of for you, what's going to happen next week is you'll be called at the very end with the Monday Night Participants. You'll be part of a new entry. That'll be at the very end of the Monday Night Participants. So that's where you'll be called. And if you answer and you come back and answer next week, the question then what I'm going to do then is then I'm going to move you upward either in the Monday Night Participants list somewhere in there, or if you're a WIN system member, go ahead and move you all the way up to the WIN system members list and then place you there. But you'll get moved up earlier into the list than you'll be next week. But you'll be called next week, definitely, at the very end of the beginning of the roster before we accept any more new people. So just to let you know on that. But again, don't worry about calling in early like you did. For today. Don't worry about that. I'm just trying to get a balance working out here, and I haven't quite got it yet. I'm still working on it, but I'll get it.

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Echo Zero Juliet Papa Delta. 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

0: NADAV, Flagstaff, Arizona, monitoring. Well, I'm not quite sure, but it sounded like Johnny and Brian. I think you guys doubled on me. So let me just say good morning to both of you. I believe that it's both of you. And, yes, had a great day yesterday, Brian, just so you know. Took the buggy out for the first time. It was tremendous. Had a great time. And, Johnny, I have a question for you if you're familiar with the city of Maricopa. If you know if there's a repeater that the wind system can get into in the city of Maricopa, not the county.
1: Yeah, morning, Dave. Morning, Brian. I'm not familiar with Maricopa. Just thought I'd let you know. KB6FD.
0: Okay, thank you, Johnny. I appreciate that. Yeah, I have a friend that's coming from the Midwest. He's going to be down there in Maricopa, and he wanted to try and get on the wind system so we could have a chat. And I looked throughout the website and repeater book, and I can't find a repeater that absolutely covers that general area. So anyway, I thought maybe you might know since it's down, sort of down your way. So anyway, I hope you have a great day, Johnny, and I'll say 73 to you. Have a great rest of your day. And Brian, thank you again for the buggy, man. That thing was just a hell of a lot of fun. 73s to you, and you also have a great rest of your day.
2: Okay, I was just checking to see where Maricopa was. Good morning, Johnny. Dave, I don't know if he'll be able to get into anything down there on that side of the mountain. The closest thing would be Santa Barbara, and I don't think he'll be able to hit it from that side of the mountain.
0: Yeah, that's what I've been looking at. Maricopa is down towards Johnny, and I thought maybe Johnny might be able to help me, but I wasn't sure. I did a lot of research, man. I probably spent a couple hours looking. And by the way, the WIN website, I can't seem to get their list of repeaters off of the website. It just seems to, like, just keep trying to load the web page, and it never loads. I thought it was me, but then I was talking to my nephew last night, and he was telling me the same thing. He couldn't get onto the list of repeaters on the WIN website. So anyway, just thought I'd let you know. And I was hoping I could get somebody. I hope I could find a repeater that works down there. There is a repeater that's really just basically on the fringe that works on the Arizona Repeater Association. I think the Metrolink or Rimlink, one of the two, but I don't know if it's really going to hit that or not. So, but thank you for looking. I really do appreciate it.
2: We might try Tehachapi, because it's on that south side of 58, where it would cover maybe over in that area.
0: All right. Brian, are you confusing the city of Maricopa in Arizona with someplace else in California, maybe?
2: Maricopa in California. It's southwest of Bakersfield. And depending on the shot straight over to the Hatchby, he might be able to make it. That repeater's sitting up really high.
0: Okay, well, my friend is going to be in Maricopa down in Arizona, the southern part. It's south of Phoenix and west and south of Casa Grande. Roger.
2: Yeah, I thought he was going to California. Now, down in that area, well, let's see. He might be able to get into something on Mount Lemmon, but we don't have anything on Mount Lemmon. I think he'll... I'm drawing a blank here.
0: Yeah, so did I. I like I said, I checked it out for a couple hours. I couldn't find anything. I think I did find something. I did recommend one repeater to him from the ARA system, and it was down in Chandler, I think it was, or maybe it was in wasn't in Casa Grande. I take that back. But it was really at the Maricopa's really at the fringe of that repeater's range. So. Anyway, we're going to try when he comes down next week. We'll see if it works or not. But anyway, thank you for trying and looking. I do appreciate it. And again, that buggy was just a blast, man. I can't believe how great that thing just really performed. So once again, thank you very much, Brian. I do appreciate it all. I'm going to say 73s to you and let you go. Got to go run and get something done right away. So anyway, again, have a great rest of your day, man. NAV, clear.
2: Okay, I've hit the tallest repeater from Gila Bend before, so he might be able to get that depending on what he's got. Okay, catch you later. Glad you had a good time. W7BNW. Good morning, Johnny. Hope all is well there. And, Happy Tuesday.
3: Good morning, Brian. Yeah, happy Tuesday to you.
4: Wow.
3: Yeah, 64. Yeah. 64 degrees here. Kind of warm this morning, to me anyway. But we've been averaging 70s and 80s inland and 70s along the coast. So, yeah, 64 to 68 today. And calls that, so that's not too far away. And other than that, the weather's been really, really, really nice, not too hot.
2: Got hot here yesterday. I think it got up to 94. You're not getting into O-time very good this morning, but I can still make you out. But now it is 46. But let's see, they're saying we're gonna get up to 95 today. Oh my lord! Wow, it's gonna be a warm one.
3: Yeah, well, definitely stay cool, Brian. I tell you, yeah, definitely stay cool. I know you got plenty of cold beverages over there, plenty of water, I'm sure.
2: Oh, yeah, buddy. We got our own well, so we're always good with water. Okay, Johnny, I'm going to scoot out of here and get some things done here this morning. Already been to the bar. My wife fed the dogs, and we're just moving right along. We'll catch you later, Johnny. Have a good day. 73W7BNW.
3: Okay, Brian. Yeah. Happy Taco Tuesday. Enjoy. Kilowatt Bravo 6, Foxtrot Alpha Echo Clear.
5: Yeah. Yeah. I got my ice. Fucking nigger.

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1: KB6FDE, good morning. Happy Taco Tuesday.
0: Hey, good morning, Johnny. How you doing down there in San Diego this morning?
1: Yeah, so far so good. Yeah, today is Taco Tuesday. Getting my chops ready for some tacos today.
0: Good deal. Well, I just want to say good morning. Just on my drive in here, and it's going to be a nice day up here. It's kind of warm this morning. It's almost 60 degrees, and a little overcast, but otherwise shaping up to be a nice morning here in San Jose. I hope you have a nice day, Johnny. I'll say 73KN6KXM.
1: Okay, Rusty, thank you very much for giving me a call. It's warm down here, 64 degrees, and yeah.

0: go ahead, Rusty, KE6RX.
1: I just want to say good morning again, Peter. That 70-centimeter repeater works a lot better. That's for sure. I noticed on my way in that it worked out well. So anyway, I just want to say good morning. Just pulling into the gas station here in a moment. So I'll let you go. KN6KXM.
0: Okay, roger on that. Have a good day out there. KE6RAX.
2: 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Crusty.

0: N6OKO. Dave, how are you doing this morning? This is N6HOU.
1: Hey, good morning, sis. Doing fine. Just got up a little bit late. I didn't sleep well then. I guess I fell asleep about 5 o'clock and went into a pretty sound sleep, so a bit of a late start this morning. How are you doing?
0: Well, I'm doing good this morning, Dave. It's a little overcast, but it's going to clear up and get a little cooler than it was yesterday. I think we were around 95. We'll be around 75, I think, today. And so doing well. I've been walking my dog 2 or 3 times already and just sitting around here in the garage looking for something to do. Haven't found anything yet.
1: Well, I'm sure you'll find something to do. And that's big, big temperature change there. Huh? 20 degrees. You know, it hasn't been. I know it's been hot inland, but it hasn't been hot here yet. So it's. I'm not sure what it is right now. Maybe high 60s, but feels fine. Feels good actually.
0: Yeah, I actually like the high 60s. In fact, while I'm looking out my window, the sun's breaking through, so that's going to make the cool morning nice and bring it up to about, like I said, 75. Other than that, nothing special. Had a good Mother's Day for my wife and our daughter at her house in Temecula. We had a really nice day together in a swim party because it was getting warm. But not a whole lot of excitement going on, and tomorrow I golf. That's my Wednesday golf, and I enjoy that. But not a lot else going on. And I haven't heard Steve yet this morning, N6HOU variety.
1: Yeah, I spoke to him yesterday, excuse me, and but yeah, I haven't heard him too much. And, well, taking the dog here, trying to tire her out. It's time for a yearly shot, so I'm going to try and take her over to the vets when we're finished here.
0: Yeah, I think my little pup needs one shot for June. I'm going to take her a little early because next week on, Wednesday, I think I'd take Izzy, my pup, into the kennel to leave her there. We fly to Texas for a week for my grandson's high school graduation. And anyway, so that'll be a nice trip to Texas. Hopefully the weather's okay and there's no tornadoes. It would be nice.
1: Yeah, I'm sure. Never experienced a tornado, but I'm sure the people there kind of monitor that stuff.
0: Yeah, the closest, when we lived there, it's about, I don't know, it's probably 3 or 4 years ago now, or longer, it was Christmas, and they had a tornado not too far from us, and I went outside to see if I could see it and watch it, but when I saw a Chevron gas station fly by, I figured I'd better go back inside.
1: Oh, wow. Yeah, I bet. And that must be a pretty scary experience. I guess the only things kind of like that, well, kind of bad experience like that is when we have earthquakes here. And, thankfully, we haven't had anything substantial for a long time yet, so hopefully it stays like that.
0: Yeah, I agree. I always joke that we traded tornadoes, hurricanes, hailstorms, humidity to come out to California and traded it for earthquakes.
1: Yeah, that's true. I guess the only thing what's beneficial what they have, I guess if you know or there's a good chance of, you know, hurricanes, you know, disasters like that, at least you kind of know they're coming. I guess what I'm trying to say is with the earthquakes, you just never know. And I even already trying to have some monitors now for it, but as I say, luckily we haven't had any for a long time.
0: Yeah, I'd see. Last year I think we had a little tremor that we could feel just a little bit, and the earthquake wasn't centered here, it was much further away. But anyway, all right, Dave, well, it's good talking to you. Hope you're doing well, and enjoy your walk with the dog. And I guess I'll go back to working in the garage and at least looking for work. N6OKO, N6HOU.
1: All right, Sid, yeah, have a good day, and don't do too much work now. Good talking to you, and thanks for the shout there. 73N6OKO.